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1: ABC News, I'm Dave Packer. Tragedy in Nepal. Local officials say at least 160 people are dead, hundreds missing, including dozens of American tourists after flash floods ripped through the Nepal-Tibet border. ABC's Lama Hassan at the Foreign Desk.
2: The flood was so powerful, so destructive, it washed away everything in its path, villages and damaging roads. The flood hitting early on Wednesday morning, just north of Nepal's capital, Kathmandu.
1: It's believed all that water came from a section of a massive glacier that collapsed. Facebook and Instagram's parent company, Meta, will pay roughly $18 billion to settle a lawsuit accusing the company of deliberately making it difficult for children to stop scrolling. Meta did not admit wrongdoing. A military judge ruled today that the self-proclaimed mastermind of the 9/11 attacks, Khalid Sheikh Mohammed, will stand trial in June of 2028. He was captured in 2003 and has been held at Guantanamo since 2005. This is ABC News.
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7: Hi, everyone. As the chance of showers and thunderstorms moves out, gradually our skies will clear. Temperatures tonight will be in the low 70s. Tomorrow for Thursday, we're back to sunny skies. The high will be 92. On Friday, we've got sunshine, slightly cooler temperatures. The air's going to be nice and dry with a high close to 90. And then for Saturday, sunny, back up to 92 degrees. Hot for Sunday, sunshine and a high of 95. From the Arkansas Now Weather Center, I'm meteorologist Laura Huckabee.

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3: Hi, everyone. As the chance of showers and thunderstorms moves out, gradually our skies will clear. Temperatures tonight will be in the low 70s. Tomorrow for Thursday, we're back to sunny skies. The high will be 92. On Friday, we've got sunshine, slightly cooler temperatures. The air's going to be nice and dry with a high close to 90. And then for Saturday, sunny, back up to 92 degrees. Hot for Sunday, sunshine and a high of 95. From the Arkansas Now Weather Center, I'm meteorologist Laura Huckabee.

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2: Hi, everyone. As the chance of showers and thunderstorms moves out, gradually our skies will clear. Temperatures tonight will be in the low 70s. Tomorrow for Thursday, we're back to sunny skies. The high will be 92. On Friday, we've got sunshine, slightly cooler temperatures. The air's going to be nice and dry with a high close to 90. And then for Saturday, sunny, back up to 92 degrees. Hot for Sunday, sunshine and a high of 95. From the Arkansas Now Weather Center, I'm meteorologist Laura Huckabee.

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1: ABC News, I'm Dave Packer. A desperate search for survivors in Nepal, where officials say at least 47 American tourists are among the hundreds of people missing after devastating flash flooding across multiple regions early today. Hundreds vanishing in seconds. The death toll, 160 people, says the government, and expected to rise. Negotiations between the U.S. and Canada appear to be stalled out for now, as U.S. Trade Representative Jameson Greer tells Canada CBC in an interview today that the Trump administration does not have ongoing communication with the Canadian government.
2: I would say we don't have open channels right now.
1: Social media giant Meta agreeing to pay up to $18 billion in a settlement with 48 states, ending a federal case claiming the company uses social media platforms to entice, engage, and ultimately ensnare youth and teens. It's Sullivan versus Sullivan. Alaska's Republican senator and incumbent Dan S. Sullivan will face retired teacher Dan J. Sullivan in Alaska's Senate race this fall. This is ABC News.
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5: Hi, everyone. As the chance of showers and thunderstorms moves out, gradually our skies will clear. Temperatures tonight will be in the low 70s. Tomorrow for Thursday, we're back to sunny skies. The high will be 92. On Friday, we've got sunshine, slightly cooler temperatures. The air's going to be nice and dry with a high close to 90. And then for Saturday, sunny, back up to 92 degrees. Hot for Sunday, sunshine and a high of 95. From the Arkansas Now Weather Center, I'm meteorologist Laura Huckabee.

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1: Hi, everyone. As the chance of showers and thunderstorms moves out, gradually our skies will clear. Temperatures tonight will be in the low 70s. Tomorrow for Thursday, we're back to sunny skies. The high will be 92. On Friday, we've got sunshine, slightly cooler temperatures. The air's going to be nice and dry with a high close to 90. And then for Saturday, sunny, back up to 92 degrees. Hot for Sunday, sunshine and a high of 95. From the Arkansas Now Weather Center, I'm meteorologist Laura Huckabee.

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2: Hi, everyone. As the chance of showers and thunderstorms moves out, gradually our skies will clear. Temperatures tonight will be in the low 70s. Tomorrow for Thursday, we're back to sunny skies. The high will be 92. On Friday, we've got sunshine, slightly cooler temperatures. The air's going to be nice and dry with a high close to 90. And then for Saturday, sunny, back up to 92 degrees. Hot for Sunday, sunshine and a high of 95. From the Arkansas Now Weather Center, I'm meteorologist Laura Huckabee.

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2: ABC News, I'm Dave Packer. The self-proclaimed mastermind of the 9/11 attacks will stand trial in June of 2028. That ruling from a military judge today. Khalid Sheikh Mohammed has been locked up at Guantanamo Bay for the last two decades, his case endlessly delayed. Catastrophic flooding in Nepal, American tourists among the hundreds of people missing. ABC's Tom Sophie Burridge.
3: The Nepalese Tourism Board is saying that about 400 tourists are missing right now, including 47 Americans. That gives you a sense of how this could evolve in the coming hours and days. There is complete devastation across a pretty wide area of Nepal, a wall of muddy water packed with debris cascading down through that mountainous remote area.
2: The gloves are off in the trade war with Canada. Over 700 American products facing up to 50% tariffs in the next couple of weeks. Canada doubling certain tariffs and levies in response to President Trump's tariffs on some Canadian goods. This is ABC News.
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6: Hi, everyone. As the chance of showers and thunderstorms moves out, gradually our skies will clear. Temperatures tonight will be in the low 70s. Tomorrow for Thursday, we're back to sunny skies. The high will be 92. On Friday, we've got sunshine, slightly cooler temperatures. The air's going to be nice and dry with a high close to 90. And then for Saturday, sunny, back up to 92 degrees. Hot for Sunday, sunshine and a high of 95. From the Arkansas Now Weather Center, I'm meteorologist Laura Huckabee.

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1: Hi, everyone. As the chance of showers and thunderstorms moves out, gradually our skies will clear. Temperatures tonight will be in the low 70s. Tomorrow for Thursday, we're back to sunny skies. The high will be 92. On Friday, we've got sunshine, slightly cooler temperatures. The air's going to be nice and dry with a high close to 90. And then for Saturday, sunny, back up to 92 degrees. Hot for Sunday, sunshine and a high of 95. From the Arkansas Now Weather Center, I'm meteorologist Laura Huckabee.

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2: Hi, everyone. As the chance of showers and thunderstorms moves out, gradually our skies will clear. Temperatures tonight will be in the low 70s. Tomorrow for Thursday, we're back to sunny skies. The high will be 92. On Friday, we've got sunshine, slightly cooler temperatures. The air's going to be nice and dry with a high close to 90. And then for Saturday, sunny, back up to 92 degrees. Hot for Sunday, sunshine and a high of 95. From the Arkansas Now Weather Center, I'm meteorologist Laura Huckabee.

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2: ABC News, I'm Dave Packard. Rescuers in Nepal are searching for hundreds of missing people, including a reported 47 Americans, after catastrophic flash flooding today, believed to have been triggered by a massive landslide. Dr. Goran Ekstrom from Columbia's Climate School says it's not unheard of for glacier melts to potentially trigger this kind of an event.
3: It's not an exceptional event in this Himalayas, in the Himalayas. These types of events have happened before. This is very large by modern standards.
2: Sources telling ABC News that the purpose of CIA Director John Ratcliffe's trip to Russia earlier this week was in part to warn Russia not to attack NATO countries. A military judge ruled today that the self-proclaimed mastermind of the 9/11 attacks, Khalid Sheikh Mohammed, will stand trial in June of 2028. Facebook and Instagram's parent company Meta will pay roughly $18 billion to settle claims that Facebook and Instagram posed a mental health threat to minors. This is ABC News.
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9: Hi, everyone. As the chance of showers and thunderstorms moves out, gradually our skies will clear. Temperatures tonight will be in the low 70s. Tomorrow for Thursday, we're back to sunny skies. The high will be 92. On Friday, we've got sunshine, slightly cooler temperatures. The air's going to be nice and dry with a high close to 90. And then for Saturday, sunny, back up to 92 degrees. Hot for Sunday, sunshine and a high of 95. From the Arkansas Now Weather Center, I'm meteorologist Laura Huckabee.

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2: Hi, everyone. As the chance of showers and thunderstorms moves out, gradually our skies will clear. Temperatures tonight will be in the low 70s. Tomorrow for Thursday, we're back to sunny skies. The high will be 92. On Friday, we've got sunshine, slightly cooler temperatures. The air's going to be nice and dry with a high close to 90. And then for Saturday, sunny, back up to 92 degrees. Hot for Sunday, sunshine and a high of 95. From the Arkansas Now Weather Center, I'm meteorologist Laura Huckabee.

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1: Hi, everyone. As the chance of showers and thunderstorms moves out, gradually our skies will clear. Temperatures tonight will be in the low 70s. Tomorrow for Thursday, we're back to sunny skies. The high will be 92. On Friday, we've got sunshine, slightly cooler temperatures. The air's going to be nice and dry with a high close to 90. And then for Saturday, sunny, back up to 92 degrees. Hot for Sunday, sunshine and a high of 95. From the Arkansas Now Weather Center, I'm meteorologist Laura Huckabee.

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1: ABC News, I'm Dave Packard. Canada, it's back retaliating against President Trump's 50% tariffs. Ottawa putting import duties on about $20 billion worth of American products. Ontario Premier Doug Ford says the trade war has galvanized Canadians.
2: Everyone is united. And if there's two great things that President Trump did for our country, he woke us up real quick, and he's united the country that I've never seen before.
1: Catastrophic flash flooding in Nepal. Officials there say at least 47 American tourists are among the hundreds of people still missing across multiple regions of Nepal today. Khalid Sheikh Mohammed, the self-proclaimed mastermind of the 9/11 attacks, will stand trial June 2028. That ruling from a military judge today. Facebook and Instagram's parent company Meta will pay roughly $18 billion to settle a lawsuit accusing the company of deliberately designing its platforms to be addictive to young users. This is ABC News.
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10: Hi, everyone. As the chance of showers and thunderstorms moves out, gradually our skies will clear. Temperatures tonight will be in the low 70s. Tomorrow for Thursday, we're back to sunny skies. The high will be 92. On Friday, we've got sunshine, slightly cooler temperatures. The air's going to be nice and dry with a high close to 90. And then for Saturday, sunny, back up to 92 degrees. Hot for Sunday, sunshine and a high of 95. From the Arkansas Now Weather Center, I'm meteorologist Laura Huckabee.

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1: Hi, everyone. As the chance of showers and thunderstorms moves out, gradually our skies will clear. Temperatures tonight will be in the low 70s. Tomorrow for Thursday, we're back to sunny skies. The high will be 92. On Friday, we've got sunshine, slightly cooler temperatures. The air's going to be nice and dry with a high close to 90. And then for Saturday, sunny, back up to 92 degrees. Hot for Sunday, sunshine and a high of 95. From the Arkansas Now Weather Center, I'm meteorologist Laura Huckabee.
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1: Hi, everyone. As the chance of showers and thunderstorms moves out, gradually our skies will clear. Temperatures tonight will be in the low 70s. Tomorrow for Thursday, we're back to sunny skies. The high will be 92. On Friday, we've got sunshine, slightly cooler temperatures. The air's going to be nice and dry with a high close to 90. And then for Saturday, sunny, back up to 92 degrees. Hot for Sunday, sunshine and a high of 95. From the Arkansas Now Weather Center, I'm meteorologist Laura Huckabee.

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1: ABC News, I'm Dave Packer. A dire situation in Nepal where police say more than 160 people have been killed after catastrophic flooding. ABC's James Longman.
2: This wall of water unleashed as much energy as a 5.2 magnitude earthquake. Some estimates put it as high as 160 feet. It's left behind a trail of destruction, the mud and the debris now complicating search and rescue efforts.
1: Nepal efforts say that 47 Americans are among the hundreds missing. Meta agreed to pay up to $18 billion to settle a landmark case brought by dozens of states. The lawsuit against Meta accused the company of designing Facebook and Instagram to be addictive to children. As part of the agreement, for users under the age of 18, Instagram and Facebook will set two-hour daily time limits, block the apps from midnight to 6 a.m., and hide like counts. The brewing trade war between the U.S. and Canada showing no sign of ending, with Canada vowing retaliatory strikes on American goods starting in September to match up 50% tariffs on Canadian goods from the U.S. This is ABC News.
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8: Hi, everyone. As the chance of showers and thunderstorms moves out, gradually our skies will clear. Temperatures tonight will be in the low 70s. Tomorrow for Thursday, we're back to sunny skies. The high will be 92. On Friday, we've got sunshine, slightly cooler temperatures. The air's going to be nice and dry with a high close to 90. And then for Saturday, sunny, back up to 92 degrees. Hot for Sunday, sunshine and a high of 95. From the Arkansas Now Weather Center, I'm meteorologist Laura Huckabee.

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1: Hi, everyone. As the chance of showers and thunderstorms moves out, gradually our skies will clear. Temperatures tonight will be in the low 70s. Tomorrow for Thursday, we're back to sunny skies. The high will be 92. On Friday, we've got sunshine, slightly cooler temperatures. The air's going to be nice and dry with a high close to 90. And then for Saturday, sunny, back up to 92 degrees. Hot for Sunday, sunshine and a high of 95. From the Arkansas Now Weather Center, I'm meteorologist Laura Huckabee.
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1: Hi, everyone. As the chance of showers and thunderstorms moves out, gradually our skies will clear. Temperatures tonight will be in the low 70s. Tomorrow for Thursday, we're back to sunny skies. The high will be 92. On Friday, we've got sunshine, slightly cooler temperatures. The air's going to be nice and dry with a high close to 90. And then for Saturday, sunny, back up to 92 degrees. Hot for Sunday, sunshine and a high of 95. From the Arkansas Now Weather Center, I'm meteorologist Laura Huckabee.

in one little room, with only a table and chair, as happy as I'd be in a kingdom by the sea. Darling, if you were there, and I could be rich, or I could be poor, but if you were by my side, I could be any place in this whole wide world, and I know I'd be satisfied.

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1: ABC News, I'm Dave Packer. A growing response to the devastation in Nepal. The United Nations says it's mobilizing rescue efforts after deadly flash flooding Wednesday that Nepalese officials say left over 162 dead and hundreds of people missing, including tourists from around the world.
2: Crowds desperately running for their lives as a mountain of water came crashing in. Hundreds are missing, including Americans. ABC News confirming 22 missing Americans were on a spiritual pilgrimage from Tennessee.
1: ABC's Alex Stone. Facebook and Instagram's parent company Meta going to pay roughly $18 billion to settle a lawsuit accusing the company of deliberately designing its platforms to be addictive to young users. Meta did not admit wrongdoing. The NFL says it will eliminate Pro Bowl games, but still have Pro Bowl honors for the league's best football players. The BBC reporting Prince Harry and Meghan arrived back in the UK Wednesday. The Sussex's team not commenting. This is ABC News.
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5: Hi, everyone. As the chance of showers and thunderstorms moves out, gradually our skies will clear. Temperatures tonight will be in the low 70s. Tomorrow for Thursday, we're back to sunny skies. The high will be 92. On Friday, we've got sunshine, slightly cooler temperatures. The air's going to be nice and dry with a high close to 90. And then for Saturday, sunny, back up to 92 degrees. Hot for Sunday, sunshine and a high of 95. From the Arkansas Now Weather Center, I'm meteorologist Laura Huckabee.

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1: Hi, everyone. As the chance of showers and thunderstorms moves out, gradually our skies will clear. Temperatures tonight will be in the low 70s. Tomorrow for Thursday, we're back to sunny skies. The high will be 92. On Friday, we've got sunshine, slightly cooler temperatures. The air's going to be nice and dry with a high close to 90. And then for Saturday, sunny, back up to 92 degrees. Hot for Sunday, sunshine and a high of 95. From the Arkansas Now Weather Center, I'm meteorologist Laura Huckabee. Oh,

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1: Hi, everyone. As the chance of showers and thunderstorms moves out, gradually our skies will clear. Temperatures tonight will be in the low 70s. Tomorrow for Thursday, we're back to sunny skies. The high will be 92. On Friday, we've got sunshine, slightly cooler temperatures. The air's going to be nice and dry with a high close to 90. And then for Saturday, sunny, back up to 92 degrees. Hot for Sunday, sunshine and a high of 95. From the Arkansas Now Weather Center, I'm meteorologist Laura Huckabee.
2: 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They say don't go

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1: ABC News, I'm Dave Packer. A dire situation in Nepal where police say more than 160 people have been killed after catastrophic flooding. ABC's James Longman.
2: This wall of water unleashed as much energy as a 5.2 magnitude earthquake. Some estimates put it as high as 160 feet. It's left behind a trail of destruction, the mud and the debris now complicating search and rescue efforts.
1: Nepal efforts say that 47 Americans are among the hundreds missing. Meta agreed to pay up to $18 billion to settle a landmark case brought by dozens of states. The lawsuit against Meta accused the company of designing Facebook and Instagram to be addictive to children. As part of the agreement, for users under the age of 18, Instagram and Facebook will set two-hour daily time limits, block the apps from midnight to 6 a.m., and hide like counts. The brewing trade war between the U.S. and Canada showing no sign of ending, with Canada vowing retaliatory strikes on American goods starting in September to match up 50% tariffs on Canadian goods from the U.S. This is ABC News.
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5: Hi, everyone. As the chance of showers and thunderstorms moves out, gradually our skies will clear. Temperatures tonight will be in the low 70s. Tomorrow for Thursday, we're back to sunny skies. The high will be 92. On Friday, we've got sunshine, slightly cooler temperatures. The air's going to be nice and dry with a high close to 90. And then for Saturday, sunny, back up to 92 degrees. Hot for Sunday, sunshine and a high of 95. From the Arkansas Now Weather Center, I'm meteorologist Laura Huckabee.

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1: Hi, everyone. As the chance of showers and thunderstorms moves out, gradually our skies will clear. Temperatures tonight will be in the low 70s. Tomorrow for Thursday, we're back to sunny skies. The high will be 92. On Friday, we've got sunshine, slightly cooler temperatures. The air's going to be nice and dry with a high close to 90. And then for Saturday, sunny, back up to 92 degrees. Hot for Sunday, sunshine and a high of 95. From the Arkansas Now Weather Center, I'm meteorologist Laura Huckabee.

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1: Hi, everyone. As the chance of showers and thunderstorms moves out, gradually our skies will clear. Temperatures tonight will be in the low 70s. Tomorrow for Thursday, we're back to sunny skies. The high will be 92. On Friday, we've got sunshine, slightly cooler temperatures. The air's going to be nice and dry with a high close to 90. And then for Saturday, sunny, back up to 92 degrees. Hot for Sunday, sunshine and a high of 95. From the Arkansas Now Weather Center, I'm meteorologist Laura Huckabee.

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1: ABC News, I'm Dave Packer. A growing response to the devastation in Nepal. United Nations says it's mobilizing rescue efforts after deadly flash flooding Wednesday that Nepalese officials say left over 162 dead and hundreds of people missing, including tourists from around the world.
2: Crowds desperately running for their lives as a mountain of water came crashing in. Hundreds are missing, including Americans. ABC News confirming 22 missing Americans were on a spiritual pilgrimage from Tennessee.
1: ABC's Alex Stone. Facebook and Instagram's parent company Meta going to pay roughly $18 billion to settle a lawsuit accusing the company of deliberately designing its platforms to be addictive to young users. Meta did not admit wrongdoing. The NFL says it will eliminate Pro Bowl games, but still have Pro Bowl honors for the league's best football players. The BBC reporting Prince Harry and Meghan arrived back in the UK Wednesday. The Sussex's team not commenting. This is ABC News.
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5: Hi, everyone. As the chance of showers and thunderstorms moves out, gradually our skies will clear. Temperatures tonight will be in the low 70s. Tomorrow for Thursday, we're back to sunny skies. The high will be 92. On Friday, we've got sunshine, slightly cooler temperatures. The air's going to be nice and dry with a high close to 90. And then for Saturday, sunny, back up to 92 degrees. Hot for Sunday, sunshine and a high of 95. From the Arkansas Now Weather Center, I'm meteorologist Laura Huckabee.

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1: Hi, everyone. As the chance of showers and thunderstorms moves out, gradually our skies will clear. Temperatures tonight will be in the low 70s. Tomorrow for Thursday, we're back to sunny skies. The high will be 92. On Friday, we've got sunshine, slightly cooler temperatures. The air's going to be nice and dry with a high close to 90. And then for Saturday, sunny, back up to 92 degrees. Hot for Sunday, sunshine and a high of 95. From the Arkansas Now Weather Center, I'm meteorologist Laura Huckabee.

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1: Hi, everyone. As the chance of showers and thunderstorms moves out, gradually our skies will clear. Temperatures tonight will be in the low 70s. Tomorrow for Thursday, we're back to sunny skies. The high will be 92. On Friday, we've got sunshine, slightly cooler temperatures. The air's going to be nice and dry with a high close to 90. And then for Saturday, sunny, back up to 92 degrees. Hot for Sunday, sunshine and a high of 95. From the Arkansas Now Weather Center, I'm meteorologist Laura Huckabee.

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1: You broke my heart, 'cause I couldn't dance. You didn't even want me around. And now I'm back to let you know I can really shake 'em down.

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1: ABC News, I'm Dave Packer. A dire situation in Nepal where police say more than 160 people have been killed after catastrophic flooding. ABC's James Longman.
2: This wall of water unleashed as much energy as a 5.2 magnitude earthquake. Some estimates put it as high as 160 feet. It's left behind a trail of destruction, the mud and the debris now complicating search and rescue efforts.
1: Nepal efforts say that 47 Americans are among the hundreds missing. Meta agreed to pay up to $18 billion to settle a landmark case brought by dozens of states. The lawsuit against Meta accused the company of designing Facebook and Instagram to be addictive to children. As part of the agreement, for users under the age of 18, Instagram and Facebook will set two-hour daily time limits, block the apps from midnight to 6 a.m., and hide like counts. The brewing trade war between the U.S. and Canada showing no sign of ending, with Canada vowing retaliatory strikes on American goods starting in September to match up 50% tariffs on Canadian goods from the U.S. This is ABC News.
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5: Hi, everyone. As the chance of showers and thunderstorms moves out, gradually our skies will clear. Temperatures tonight will be in the low 70s. Tomorrow for Thursday, we're back to sunny skies. The high will be 92. On Friday, we've got sunshine, slightly cooler temperatures. The air's going to be nice and dry with a high close to 90. And then for Saturday, sunny, back up to 92 degrees. Hot for Sunday, sunshine and a high of 95. From the Arkansas Now Weather Center, I'm meteorologist Laura Huckabee.

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1: Hi, everyone. As the chance of showers and thunderstorms moves out, gradually our skies will clear. Temperatures tonight will be in the low 70s. Tomorrow for Thursday, we're back to sunny skies. The high will be 92. On Friday, we've got sunshine, slightly cooler temperatures. The air's going to be nice and dry with a high close to 90. And then for Saturday, sunny, back up to 92 degrees. Hot for Sunday, sunshine and a high of 95. From the Arkansas Now Weather Center, I'm meteorologist Laura Huckabee.

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1: Hi, everyone. As the chance of showers and thunderstorms moves out, gradually our skies will clear. Temperatures tonight will be in the low 70s. Tomorrow for Thursday, we're back to sunny skies. The high will be 92. On Friday, we've got sunshine, slightly cooler temperatures. The air's going to be nice and dry with a high close to 90. And then for Saturday, sunny, back up to 92 degrees. Hot for Sunday, sunshine and a high of 95. From the Arkansas Now Weather Center, I'm meteorologist Laura Huckabee.

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1: ABC News, I'm Sherry Preston. The official death toll in the mudslides in Nepal and Tibet now stands at 270 people, but more than 1,000 are still missing. Entire villages wiped out when the flood swallowed them up so quickly, people didn't have time to flee. As to the cause...
2: It was an enormous landslide that took away a large glacier or parts of a large glacier in the very high Himalayas, and that the water melted and came down the river. So it was not really a landslide into a lake or a lake breaking its walls, but it was more this landslide that just created a large mass going into the valley.
1: Columbia University's climate school's Dr. Goran Ekstrom. Khalid Sheikh Mohammed, suspected 9/11 mastermind, now set to go on trial in 2028, a judge has ruled. Instagram and Facebook changing for those under age 18 as Meta agrees to pay $17 billion to settle a landmark case against it, accusing the companies of addiction. This is ABC News.
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5: Good morning, everyone. Clear skies. Temperatures this morning are in the low and mid-70s. We're looking forward to sunshine today. A little hot through the afternoon, but the air is going to be drier, meaning a little less humid. The high today, 92. Tomorrow for Friday, we've got bright sunshine and a high close to 90 degrees. Sunny and dry through the weekend. Saturday's a little warmer with a high of 92. Hot on Sunday, back up to 95 degrees. From the Arkansas Now Weather Center, I'm meteorologist Laura Huckabee.

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1: Good morning, everyone. Clear skies. Temperatures this morning are in the low and mid-70s. We're looking forward to sunshine today. A little hot through the afternoon, but the air is going to be drier, meaning a little less humid. The high today, 92. Tomorrow for Friday, we've got bright sunshine and a high close to 90 degrees. Sunny and dry through the weekend. Saturday's a little warmer with a high of 92. Hot on Sunday, back up to 95 degrees. From the Arkansas Now Weather Center, I'm meteorologist Laura Huckabee.

0: 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The Oldies Network.
1: Here are the latest headlines from the Arkansas Now newsroom. According to several state attorneys general, Meta has agreed to pay $17 billion and add child safety measures to its Facebook and Instagram platforms to end a landmark trial over teen social media addiction and settle claims filed by 47 states. Arkansas Attorney General Tim Griffin said the state's portion of the settlement will be at least $172.5 million. His office sued Meta in March of 2023, alleging violations of the state's Deceptive Trade Practices Act for misleading minors and their parents about the addictive nature of Meta's performance. And the University of Arkansas says it plans to increase the six-year graduation rate from 72.6% to 80%. The U of A says the two ways the graduation rate can be increased is with more selective admissions and with scholarship support, particularly for students from low-income families, while also staying true to its land-grant mission. From the Arkansas Now newsroom, I'm Scotty Woodson.
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4: Good morning, everyone. Clear skies. Temperatures this morning are in the low and mid-70s. We're looking forward to sunshine today. A little hot through the afternoon, but the air is going to be drier, meaning a little less humid. The high today, 92. Tomorrow for Friday, we've got bright sunshine and a high close to 90 degrees. Sunny and dry through the weekend. Saturday's a little warmer with a high of 92. Hot on Sunday, back up to 95 degrees. From the Arkansas Now Weather Center, I'm meteorologist Laura Huckabee.

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1: Good morning, I'm Scotty Woodson from the EAB Ag Network with your EAB Morning Farm Report. 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
1: Despite controversy over the president's trade policy, USDA Undersecretary for Trade and Foreign Agricultural Affairs Luke Lindbergh says the administration's overseas efforts are paying off for agriculture. Lindbergh says the agricultural trade deficit has come down dramatically.
4: The agricultural trade deficit, a staggering $50 billion number. We have cut that trade deficit in half.
1: And while the president's tariff policy remains controversial, most recently with Canada, Lindbergh argues that it has produced results.
4: He's signed 10 new trade agreements into place and 9 framework agreements,
1: boosting many farm exports, including value-added goods like ethanol.
4: This year, we are breaking a record on U.S. ethanol exports around the world. Best year ever. And I'm very optimistic that we will continue to see tremendous growth on our biofuels footprint overseas.
1: Lindbergh says extensive trade missions and record export sales this year in several markets are building export resiliency.
4: So the more that we can sell to more buyers, the more open markets are for our producers to reach, the more opportunity they're going to have in the future, and the less trade disruptions from potential buyers on the road.
1: And with Canada now in question, USDA still expects continued strong sales in the European Union, Japan, China, and Mexico, with livestock, dairy, grain, feeds, oilseeds, and horticulture topping the list. Now let's take a look at the markets and how they closed yesterday. September corn at 514 up 13.5, with December corn at 536.5 up 13. September soybeans 12.54 1/4 up 26.25. November soybeans 12.66 up 28.25. September wheat at 730.5 up 45, with December wheat at 748.25 also up 45. October cotton at 87.77 up 69, with December cotton at 89.14 up 80. September rice at 14.83.5 up 44.5. November rice to 15.32.5 up 45.5. Moving on to livestock now. August live cattle at 218.47.5 up 37.5. October live cattle at 210.77.5 down 17.5. August feeder cattle at 332.75 down 97.5. September feeder cattle at 319 even down 27.5. October lane hogs at 80.90 up 45, with December hogs at 70.97.5 up 62.5. Now our regional weather forecast: sunny and hot over the next several days. You can expect highs in the mid to upper 90s, heat index values into the triple digits. Lows should stay in the upper 60s to low to mid 70s. That trend will continue for the foreseeable future, with no mention of rain in the forecast through the middle of next week. That's your EAB Morning Farm Report, and I'm Scotty Woodson. Have a great day.
5: Hey guys, it's Jason.
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1: ABC News, I'm Sherry Preston. The death toll in the Nepal mudslide now stands at more than 250 people, but more than 1,000 are still missing, including 22 from Tennessee who are in the region on a religious pilgrimage.
2: It's a massive, massive draw for tourists, for hikers, for people from all over the world. It's a stunning part of the world. Of course, you're not far from Everest here. These are the foothills of the Himalayas. And we know hundreds, possibly, of foreigners have been reported missing.
1: ABC Chief International Correspondent James Longman in the region. Many are calling it a watershed moment. Instagram and Facebook owner Meta settling with dozens of attorneys general over how young users interact with the social media apps. The payout, $18 billion. Japanese artist Yayoi Kusama, known for her signature polka dots on paintings, sculptures, and museum installations all around the world, has died at the age of 97. Her family and friends say she continued to paint until her final days. This is ABC News.
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7: Good morning, everyone. Clear skies. Temperatures this morning are in the low and mid 70s. We're looking forward to sun.

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7: Good morning, everyone. Clear skies. Temperatures this morning are in the low and mid-70s. We're looking forward to sunshine today. A little hot through the afternoon, but the air is going to be drier, meaning a little less humid. The high today, 92. Tomorrow for Friday, we've got bright sunshine and a high close to 90 degrees. Sunny and dry through the weekend. Saturday's a little warmer with a high of 92. Hot on Sunday, back up to 95 degrees. From the Arkansas Now Weather Center, I'm meteorologist Laura Huckabee.
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1: Hello, everyone. It is time now for AEAB News Update. First District Congressman Rick Crawford is among the 16 representatives to pin their names on a letter to U.S. Trade Representative Jamison Greer that requests a trade investigation into rice imports. Rice imports were subjected to an initial 12.5% duty, while others were subjected to 10% duties. Crawford and the others stated that some farming inputs were exempt from duties, but that others like farm chemicals, machinery, and other inputs remain subject to tariffs. Crawford and the other lawmakers are seeking to lift those restrictions as well. Body of a Mountain Home doctor who had been reported missing was found at North Fork Lake Tuesday. Arkansas Department of Corrections K-9 team found the body of Dimitri Isaac in shallow water near the Henderson campground. The 59-year-old Zach had been reported missing Monday. Zach was an oncology doctor who had practiced at both the Highlands Oncology and the Baxter Memorial Hospital, both in Mountain Home. Foul play is not suspected. A Pulaski County tree company has been fined for violating the Arkansas Deceptive Trade Practices Act in the wake of storms that occurred in Arkansas in 2023 and 2024. A fine of $470,000 was levied against the Capital City Tree Service by Circuit Judge Kathy Crompton in Pulaski County Circuit Court yesterday. The company was one of many who responded to the wind tornado. They were cited for deceptive practices in wind and for other storms, including the Little Rock tornado that occurred earlier in the day on March 31, 2023. Attorney General Tim Griffin had brought the charges against the company, saying that the company engaged in unconscionable business practices during those emergencies. In high school football, tomorrow, Marion will be at Wynn. Harrisburg travels to Cross County. It'll be West Memphis at Valley View. Bologna will be at Nettleton. Harding Academy is at Little Rock Christian. It'll be Searcy at Bethel. Bethel Southside at Brooklyn. Manila at Paragould. Greene County Tech at Salem. Cabot at Jonesville. Gosnell at Crothersville, Missouri. Heber Springs at Highland. Truman travels to Walnut Ridge. Jonesville Westside at Riverview. Clinton at Forest City, Stuckart at Lone Oak, Rising at DeWitt, Melbourne is at Hoxie, Newport at Martree, Walnut Ridge at East Poinsett County, Little Rock Mills at Osceola, Palestine Wheatley at Denzark, Donovan, Missouri at Pickett, Hamburg at Dumas, Clarendon is at Little Rock Episcopal, and Mariana travels to Bald Knob.

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6: Good morning, everyone. Clear skies. Temperatures this morning are in the low and mid-70s. We're looking forward to sunshine today. A little hot through the afternoon, but the air is going to be drier, meaning a little less humid. The high today, 92. Tomorrow for Friday, we've got bright sunshine and a high close to 90 degrees. Sunny and dry through the weekend. Saturday's a little warmer with a high of 92. Hot on Sunday, back up to 95 degrees. From the Arkansas Now Weather Center, I'm meteorologist Laura Huckabee.
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7: 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Rough. 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
1: Good morning, I'm Scotty Woodson from the EAB Ag Network with your EAB Early Morning Market Update. Let's recap the markets and how they closed yesterday. September corn at 514 up 13.5, with December corn at 536.5 up 13. September soybeans 1254 and a quarter up 26.25. November soybeans 1266 up 28.25. September wheat at 730.5 up 45, with December wheat at 748.25 also up 45. October cotton at 8777 up 69, with December cotton at 8914 up 80. September rice at 1483.5 up 44.5. November rice at 1532.5 up 45.5. Moving on to livestock now. August live cattle at 218.47.5 up 37.5. October live cattle at 210.77.5 down 17.5. August feeder cattle at 332.75 down 97.5. September feeder cattle at 319 even down 27.5. October lane hogs at 80.90 up 45, with December hogs at 70.97.5 up 62.5. That's your EAB Early Morning Market Update. And I'm Scotty Woodson. 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
2: Sherry Preston, dozens of Americans are among the hundreds of people still missing after a massive flash flooding ripped through parts of Nepal. The death toll, 289 people. More from ABC News Chief International Correspondent James Longman.
3: This wall of water unleashed as much energy as a 5.2 magnitude earthquake. Some estimates put it as high as 160 feet. It's left behind a trail of destruction, the mud and the debris now complicating search and rescue efforts.
2: The flood set off by the collapse of a Himalayan glacier. Nearly 25 years after the 9/11 attack, a military judge has now set a date for the trial of alleged mastermind Khalid Sheikh Mohammed. He and three accomplices are now set to face trial in June of 2028. Closing arguments are due to start this morning in the trial of the Massachusetts mom charged with murdering her three children. Her defense team says she was suffering from postpartum psychosis. The FDA approving a new drug that could help patients with pancreatic cancer live longer lives. This is ABC News.
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8: Good morning, everyone. Clear skies. Temperatures this morning are in the low and mid-70s. We're looking forward to sunshine today. A little hot through the afternoon, but the air is going to be drier, meaning a little less humid. The high today, 92. Tomorrow for Friday, we've got bright sunshine and a high close to 90 degrees. Sunny and dry through the weekend. Saturday's a little warmer with a high of 92. Hot on Sunday, back up to 95 degrees. From the Arkansas Now Weather Center, I'm meteorologist Laura Huckabee.

0: Let's go back to the 60s and 70s. It was a great time. The Oldies Network.
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9: Good morning, everyone. Clear skies. Temperatures this morning are in the low and mid-70s. We're looking forward to sunshine today. A little hot through the afternoon, but the air is going to be drier, meaning a little less humid. The high today, 92. Tomorrow for Friday, we've got bright sunshine and a high close to 90 degrees. Sunny and dry through the weekend. Saturday's a little warmer with a high of 92. Hot on Sunday, back up to 95 degrees. From the Arkansas Now Weather Center, I'm meteorologist Laura Huckabee.

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1: Hello, everyone. It's time now for the AB News Update. Charges have been dropped against a former Swifton police officer accused of setting fire to his own home. Third Judicial District Court Judge Rob Ratton has signed an order of nota proscini in the state's case against Benjamin Stagley. While the order did not specify why the arson charge was dismissed, documents stated the state's motion was appropriate. Stagley had called the Swifton Fire Department on August 30th last year, stating his house was on fire. Arkansas State Police special agents arrested Stagley on one count of arson October 13th last year. Stagley now free on with no charges against him. Arkansas will receive some $172 million from the Meta settlement concerning a lawsuit on teen social media addiction. Settlement resolved a pivotal case years in the making that sought to hold the tech giant accountable for its role its platforms played and undermining children's mental health. The settlement was reached in a courtroom in Oakland, California. Meta will pay a total of $18 billion to a number of states as a part of the settlement. If you noticed a pink tint to the Interstate 40 Hernando de Soto Bridge across the Mississippi River at Memphis, there was a good reason for that. The Tennessee Department of Transportation and the Arkansas Department of Transportation agreed to lighting the bridge in pink to honor Dolly Parton. Parton died on Tuesday at the age of 80. One of her platforms was cancer research with an emphasis on child cancer that included St. Jude Children's Research Hospital in Memphis. The defending Sun Belt champion and Arkansas State Lady Red Wolf volleyball team will open the 2026 season. Tomorrow, Arkansas State travels to Texas A&M for the Texas A&M Invitational. Lady Red Wolves will play the preseason 8th-rated Lady Aggies tomorrow after a day match against Cal Poly at 2 p.m. tomorrow. They'll have a match with Grand Canyon on Saturday while in College Station. Arkansas State won the Sun Belt Conference Tournament last year, played in their first ever NCAA tournament.

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2: Good morning, everyone. Clear skies. Temperatures this morning are in the low and mid-70s. We're looking forward to sunshine today. A little hot through the afternoon, but the air is going to be drier, meaning a little less humid. The high today, 92. Tomorrow for Friday, we've got bright sunshine and a high close to 90 degrees. Sunny and dry through the weekend. Saturday's a little warmer with a high of 92. Hot on Sunday, back up to 95 degrees. From the Arkansas Now Weather Center, I'm meteorologist Laura Huckabee.

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3: ABC News, I'm Sherry Preston. At least 289 people we know are dead in Nepal, swept away by raging floodwaters after the collapse of a glacier in the Himalayas. About 1,300 people are still missing, including 63 Americans. Two Americans who had been missing have been rescued. Darren Jacklin is a Canadian tour in Nepal. She says it was at a border crossing being destroyed by a wall of water and mud. He says it hit just hours before.
4: I thought to myself, where would I have ran when I was there? You know, what's my exit points? Where would I have ran? And I'm thinking to myself, there's nowhere I could go. Like, you know, there's just mountains all around us. And there's no exit points.
3: Experts say the energy involved in the floods matched a 5.2 magnitude earthquake. Closing arguments begin soon in the murder trial of Lindsay Clancy. Her defense team says the Massachusetts mother was suffering postpartum psychosis when she killed her three young children. Military judge sets a June 2028 date for the trial of Khalid Sheikh Mohammed. This is ABC News.
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2: Good morning, everyone. Clear skies. Temperatures this morning are in the low and mid-70s. We're looking forward to sunshine today. A little hot through the afternoon, but the air is going to be drier, meaning a little less humid. The high today, 92. Tomorrow for Friday, we've got bright sunshine and a high close to 90 degrees. Sunny and dry through the weekend. Saturday's a little warmer with a high of 92. Hot on Sunday, back up to 95 degrees. From the Arkansas Now Weather Center, I'm meteorologist Laura Huckabee.

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3: Good morning, everyone. Clear skies. Temperatures this morning are in the low and mid-70s. We're looking forward to sunshine today. A little hot through the afternoon, but the air is going to be drier, meaning a little less humid. The high today, 92. Tomorrow for Friday, we've got bright sunshine and a high close to 90 degrees. Sunny and dry through the weekend. Saturday's a little warmer with a high of 92. Hot on Sunday, back up to 95 degrees. From the Arkansas Now Weather Center, I'm meteorologist Laura Huckabee.

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1: Hello, everyone. It's time now for an EAB News Update. It's September 1st. Next Tuesday is the deadline to apply for fall scholarships from the Arkansas Single Parent Scholarship Fund. Awards will range from $400 to $1,600 and are available to eligible students pursuing an associate degree, bachelor's degree, professional certificate, or skilled trade program. 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Applicants must be a single parent, live in an eligible Arkansas county, hold a high school diploma or GED, be enrolled in at least one 3-credit hour course, maintain a 2.0 grade point average, and meet income eligibility guidelines. The Satania Disaster Museum in Marion will hold its grand opening on Saturday, November 14th. Work is progressing at the old Marion High School gym, the site of the new museum. The ceremony will begin at 10 a.m. that day, and the day will include tours of the museum and several special guests. The museum will feature a memorial plaza with flagpoles, benches, and a 10-foot monument honoring the more than 1,100 lives lost when the steamboat exploded near Memphis in April of 1865. Jeff Coloth is the director of the Satania Disaster Museum. U.S. Department of Transportation's National Highway Safety Administration Drive Sober or Get Pulled Over will continue until Monday, September 7th, Labor Day. The NHSA says that during the 2024 Labor Day weekend, there were 505 traffic crash fatalities in America. Of those, 34%, or 170, involved a drunk driver. 77% of the impaired drivers killed had a blood alcohol content of 0.15 or higher. Among drivers between the ages of 18 and 34 who were killed in crashes over the Labor Day weekend that year, 40% of those drivers were drunk with blood alcohol content levels 0.08 or higher. 24 teams of the Northeast Arkansas Youth Football League will be in Blytheville Saturday for the league's preseason jamboree. They include 5th and 6th grade teams from Gosnell, Osceola, Rivercrest, East Poinsett County, Paragould, Martree, Nettleton, Truman, Greene County Tech, Brooklyn, Harrisburg, Jonesboro, Westside, Valley View, Earl, Pocahontas, Walnut Ridge, Manila, Hoxie, Cross County, Wynn, Newport, Blytheville, and Batesville. The jamboree begins at 8 a.m. Saturday to end about 5 p.m. Regular season for the Northeast Arkansas Youth Football League begins on September the 12th.

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8: Good morning, everyone. Clear skies. Temperatures this morning are in the low and mid-70s. We're looking forward to sunshine today. A little hot through the afternoon, but the air is going to be drier, meaning a little less humid. The high today, 92. Tomorrow for Friday, we've got bright sunshine and a high close to 90 degrees. Sunny and dry through the weekend. Saturday's a little warmer with a high of 92. Hot on Sunday, back up to 95 degrees. From the Arkansas Now Weather Center, I'm meteorologist Laura Huckabee.

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1: ABC News, I'm Sherry Preston. Closing arguments this morning in the trial of Lindsay Clancy. The Massachusetts mother faces murder charges in the deaths of her three children. Her defense team says she was suffering from postpartum psychosis at the time. If she is found not guilty by lack of criminal intent, she would go to a state psychiatric facility. At least 358 people dead in Nepal after flash flooding, apparently set off by the collapse of a glacier. The ABC News chief international correspondent James Longman.
2: Areas where homes and businesses once stood are now buried under mountains of mud and debris, with at least 1,300 still unaccounted for. And that number is expected to rise. 22 of the missing were in a group from Tennessee who were taking part in a spiritual pilgrimage.
1: 63 Americans are among those missing, but two have been rescued. So-called Butcher of Bosnia, Ratko Mladic, the Serb general who oversaw atrocities in the 90s, has died in prison at the age of 84. This is ABC News.
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3: Skies are going to be partly cloudy. Temperatures this afternoon climbing into the mid-90s. Boy, that heat index will ping right around 100. Tonight, partly cloudy skies and a low near 70 degrees. Tomorrow, we've got sunshine, slightly cooler temperatures, and less humidity. The high for Friday will be 90. On Saturday, mostly sunny skies and high of 93. Hot again on Sunday, sunshine and 97. From the Arkansas Now Weather Center, I'm meteorologist Laura Huckabee.
4: Oh,

1 month ago today, I was happy as a lark. 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You know, tomorrow is their future. 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I keep saying she'll be back, but today

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4: Skies are going to be partly cloudy. Temperatures this afternoon climbing into the mid-90s. Boy, that heat index will ping right around 100. Tonight, partly cloudy skies and a low near 70 degrees. Tomorrow, we've got sunshine, slightly cooler temperatures, and less humidity. The high for Friday will be 90. On Saturday, mostly sunny skies and high of 93. Hot again on Sunday, sunshine and 97. From the Arkansas Now Weather Center, I'm meteorologist Laura Huckabee.
5: If you hate me after what I say,
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1: Here are the latest headlines from the Arkansas Now newsroom. According to several state attorneys general, Meta has agreed to pay $17 billion and add child safety measures to its Facebook and Instagram platforms to end a landmark trial over teen social media addiction and settle claims filed by 47 states. Arkansas Attorney General Tim Griffin said the state's portion of the settlement will be at least $172.5 million. His office sued Meta in March of 2023, alleging violations of the state's Deceptive Trade Practices Act for misleading minors and their parents about the addictive nature of Meta's performance. And the University of Arkansas says it plans to increase the six-year graduation rate from 72.6% to 80%. The U of A says the two ways the graduation rate can be increased is with more selective admissions and with scholarship support, particularly for students from low-income families, while also staying true to its land-grant mission. From the Arkansas Now newsroom, I'm Scotty Woodson.
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5: Skies are going to be partly cloudy. Temperatures this afternoon climbing into the mid-90s. Boy, that heat index will ping right around 100. Tonight, partly cloudy skies and a low near 70 degrees. Tomorrow, we've got sunshine, slightly cooler temperatures, and less humidity. The high for Friday will be 90. On Saturday, mostly sunny skies and a high of 93. Hot again on Sunday, sunshine and 97. From the Arkansas Now Weather Center, I'm meteorologist Laura Huckabee.
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2: Cattle prices up to start the day. Good morning, I'm Scotty Woodson on the EAB Ag Network with your EAB opening market report. September corn at 508 and a quarter, down 5 3/4. We need December corn at 530 and 3/4, down 5 3/4. September soybeans 1240 and 3/4, down 13 1/2. November soybeans 1252, down 14. September wheat at 733 and 3/4, up 3 1/4. December wheat at 751 and 3/4, up 3 1/2. October cotton at 88.72, up 95. With December cotton at 90.05, up 91. September rice 1471, down 12 1/2 cents. November rice 1529 1/2, down 3. Moving on to livestock now. August live cattle 219.90, up 142 1/2. October live cattle 212.47 1/2, up 170. August feeder cattle 333.50, up 75. September feeder cattle 322.02 1/2, up 302 1/2. October laying hogs at 80.70, down 20. With December hogs at 71.07 1/2, up 10. That's your EAB opening market report, and I'm Scotty Woodson. 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
1: ABC News, I'm Sherry Preston. Closing arguments are underway in the Lindsay Clancy murder trial. Her defense arguing that she was suffering from severe postpartum psychosis when she murdered her three young children 2 years ago in Plymouth, Massachusetts. Dozens of Americans are among the hundreds of people still missing after that massive flash flood ripped through parts of Nepal. The death toll now over 350 people. ABC News Chief International Correspondent James Longman.
2: This wall of water unleashed as much energy as a 5.2 magnitude earthquake. Some estimates put it as high as 160 feet. It's left behind a trail of destruction, the mud and the debris now complicating search and rescue efforts.
1: The flood set off by the collapse of a Himalayan glacier. A group of people from Tennessee on a religious pilgrimage in the area are among the missing. Tropical storm Dolly has formed in the Atlantic. The National Hurricane Center says it's just a coincidence that this storm has the same name as a beloved country music star who died a few days ago. This is ABC News.
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9: Skies are going to be partly cloudy. Temperatures this afternoon climbing into the mid-90s. Boy, that heat index will ping right around 100. Tonight, partly cloudy skies and a low near 70 degrees. Tomorrow, we've got sunshine, slightly cooler temperatures, and less humidity. The high for Friday will be 90. On Saturday, mostly sunny skies and high of 93. Hot again on Sunday, sunshine and 97. From the Arkansas Now Weather Center, I'm meteorologist Laura Huckabee.

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4: Skies are going to be partly cloudy. Temperatures this afternoon climbing into the mid-90s. Boy, that heat index will ping right around 100. Tonight, partly cloudy skies and a low near 70 degrees. Tomorrow, we've got sunshine, slightly cooler temperatures, and less humidity. The high for Friday will be 90. On Saturday, mostly sunny skies and high of 93. Hot again on Sunday, sunshine and 97. From the Arkansas Now Weather Center, I'm meteorologist Laura Huckabee.

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1: Here's the latest from the Arkansas Now newsroom. A Pulaski County tree company has been fined for violating the Arkansas Deceptive Trade Practices Act in wake of the storms that occurred in Arkansas in 2023 and 2024. A fine of $470,000 was levied against the Capitol Tree Service by Circuit Judge Kathy Compton in Pulaski County Circuit Court yesterday. The company was one of many who responded to the wind tornado. They were cited for deceptive practices in wind and for other storms, including the Little Rock tornado. That occurred earlier in the day on March 31st of 2023. Arkansas will receive $172 million from the Meta settlement concerning a lawsuit on teen social media addiction. The settlement resolved a pivotal case years in the making that sought to hold the tech giant accountable for the role its platforms played in undermining children's mental health. The settlement was reached in a courtroom in Oakland, California. Meta will pay a total of $18 billion to a number of states as part of the settlement. From the Arkansas Now newsroom, I'm Kate Carlton.
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6: Skies are going to be partly cloudy. Temperatures this afternoon climbing into the mid-90s. Boy, that heat index will ping right around 100. Tonight, partly cloudy skies and a low near 70 degrees. Tomorrow, we've got sunshine, slightly cooler temperatures, and less humidity. The high for Friday will be 90. On Saturday, mostly sunny skies and high of 93. Hot again on Sunday, sunshine and 97. From the Arkansas Now Weather Center, I'm meteorologist Laura Huckabee.
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1: Rice prices back up slightly. Good morning, I'm Scotty Woodson on the EAB Ag Network with your EAB Midday Market Report. September corn at 507 and 3/4 down 6 1/4. We need December corn at 531 down 5 1/2. September soybeans at 1250 and 3/4 down 3 1/2. And November soybeans 1262 and 1/4 down 3 3/4. September wheat at 737 and 3/4 up 7 1/4. December wheat at 755 and 1/4 up 7. October cotton at 88.91 up 114. December cotton at 90.29 up 115. September rice at 1488 up 4 1/2 cents, with November rice at 1534 and 1/2 up 2. Moving on to livestock now. August live cattle 221 even up 252 1/2. October live cattle 213.45 up 267 1/2. August feeder cattle 333.70 up 95, with September feeder cattle 323.70 up 470. October lane hogs at 80.65 down 25, with December hogs at 71.22 1/2 up 25. 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
1: ABC News, I'm Sherry. Preston, dozens of Americans are among the 1,300 missing in the Himalayan mudslide. The death toll stands at more than 350 people as searches go on for those who remain unaccounted for. Closing arguments underway in the Lindsay Clancy murder trial. She is on trial for killing her three children. Her attorney says she was suffering through postpartum psychosis when she murdered them. As for jury instructions, ABC's Peter Carolambu says...
2: This case got very complicated yesterday when the judge decided that this jury can consider the lesser included offenses of second-degree murder and manslaughter. This is no longer a question of, is Clancy unable to tell the difference between right and wrong because of her psychosis and get sent to a facility, or get sent to prison because she's guilty of first-degree murder. The jury has more options now.
1: Tropical storm Dolly has formed in the Atlantic Ocean. There is no connection to country music icon Dolly Parton, who died a couple of days ago. Meteorologists say it's just a coincidence. This is ABC News.
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6: Skies are going to be partly cloudy. Temperatures this afternoon climbing into the mid-90s. Boy, that heat index will ping right around 100. Tonight, partly cloudy skies and a low near 70 degrees. Tomorrow, we've got sunshine, slightly cooler temperatures, and less humidity. The high for Friday will be 90. On Saturday, mostly sunny skies and high of 93. Hot again on Sunday, sunshine and 97. From the Arkansas Now Weather Center, I'm meteorologist Laura Huckabee.
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1: Big John. Big John.
2: Every morning at the mine, you could see him arrive. He stood 6 foot six and weighed 245, kind of broad at the shoulder and narrow at the hip. 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

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And if you spoke at all, you just said hi to Big John. Somebody said he came from New Orleans, where he got in a fight over a Cajun queen and a crashing blow from a huge right hand sent a Louisiana fella to the promise.

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1: At the bottom of this mine lies a big, big man. 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
2: Skies are going to be partly cloudy. Temperatures this afternoon climbing into the mid-90s. Boy, that heat index will ping right around 100. Tonight, partly cloudy skies and a low near 70 degrees. Tomorrow, we've got sunshine, slightly cooler temperatures, and less humidity. The high for Friday will be 90. On Saturday, mostly sunny skies and high of 93. Hot again on Sunday, sunshine and 97. From the Arkansas Now Weather Center, I'm meteorologist Laura Huckabee.

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1: Here's the latest from the Arkansas Now newsroom. Arkansas will receive $172 million from the Meta settlement concerning a lawsuit on teen social media addiction. The settlement resolved a pivotal case years in the making that sought to hold the tech giant accountable for the role its platforms are playing in undermining children's mental health. The settlement was reached in a courtroom in Oakland, California, and Meta will pay a total of $18 billion to a number of states as part of the settlement. Those in East Arkansas may notice a pink tint to the Interstate 40 Hernando de Soto Bridge across the Mississippi River at Memphis. The Tennessee Department of Transportation and the Arkansas Department of Transportation agreed to lining the bridge in pink to honor Dolly Parton. Parton died on Tuesday at the age of 80. One of her platforms was cancer research with emphasis on child cancer. That included St. Jude Children's Research Hospital in Memphis. From the Arkansas Now newsroom, I'm Cade Carlton.
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4: Skies are going to be partly cloudy. Temperatures this afternoon climbing into the mid-90s. Boy, that heat index will ping right around 100. Tonight, partly cloudy skies and a low near 70 degrees. Tomorrow, we've got sunshine, slightly cooler temperatures, and less humidity. The high for Friday will be 90. On Saturday, mostly sunny skies and high of 93. Hot again on Sunday, sunshine and 97. From the Arkansas Now Weather Center, I'm meteorologist Laura Huckabee.

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1: ABC News, I'm Michelle Franzen. Historic flooding in Nepal, triggered by what experts say was a massive landslide in Tibet that hit a glacier, created a cascade of ice and debris throughout the valley. There are more than 350 deaths, 1,300 others missing. The State Department says some 90 U.S. citizens could be impacted throughout the region. ABC's Tom Sufi-Burich has more.
2: Tibet is a tightly controlled Chinese region, so information coming out of there is very, very scarce right now. We do have a clearer picture in Nepal more broadly about the scale of this disaster and really the catastrophic impact it has had on those very, very remote areas right up in the mountains, which are very, very hard to access for the rescue teams trying to get in there now.
1: Happening in Massachusetts, the judge in the Lindsay Clancy trial giving jurors their final instructions before starting deliberations. The mother is charged in the murders of her three children. Defense attorneys say she suffered from postpartum psychosis. On Wall Street, stocks are up this hour. This is ABC News.
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3: Skies are going to be partly cloudy. Temperatures this afternoon climbing into the mid-90s. Boy, that heat index will ping right around 100. Tonight, partly cloudy skies and a low near 70 degrees. Tomorrow, we've got sunshine, slightly cooler temperatures, and less humidity. The high for Friday will be 90. On Saturday, mostly sunny skies and high of 93. Hot again on Sunday, sunshine and 97. From the Arkansas Now Weather Center, I'm meteorologist Laura Huckabee.

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1: Cattle prices still on the rise. Hello, I'm Scotty Woodson on the EAB Ag Network with your EAB New Market Report. September corn at 510 down 4, with December corn at 532 and 3 quarters down 3 and 3 quarters. September soybeans 1254 and a half up a quarter, with November soybeans 1266 and 3 quarters up 3 quarters. September wheat at 738 and a half up 8. December wheat at 756 and a quarter also up 8. October cotton at 8890 up 113. December cotton at 9088 up 174. September rice, 1483 and a half unchanged. November rice, 1533 and a half up 1. Moving on to livestock now. August live cattle, 22075 up 227 and a half. And October live cattle, 21325 up 247 and a half. August feeder cattle, 33385 up 110. September feeder cattle, 32360 up 460. October lane hogs at 8060 down 30, with December hogs at 7125 up 27 and a half. That's your EAB Noon Market Report, and I'm Scotty Woodson. Have a great day.
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4: Skies are going to be partly cloudy. Temperatures this afternoon climbing into the mid-90s. Boy, that heat index will ping right around 100. Tonight, partly cloudy skies and a low near 70 degrees. Tomorrow, we've got sunshine, slightly cooler temperatures, and less humidity. The high for Friday will be 90. On Saturday, mostly sunny skies and a high of 93. Hot again on Sunday, sunshine and 97. From the Arkansas Now Weather Center, I'm meteorologist Laura Huckabee.

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1: Hello, everyone. It is time now for AEAB News Update. First District Congressman Rick Crawford is among the 16 representatives to pin their names on a letter to U.S. Trade Representative Jamison Greer that requests a trade investigation into rice imports. Rice imports were subjected to an initial 12.5% duty, while others were subjected to 10% duties. Crawford and the others stated that some farming inputs were exempt from duties, but that others like farm chemicals, machinery, and other inputs remain subject to tariffs. Crawford and the other lawmakers are seeking to lift those restrictions as well. Body of a Mountain Home doctor who had been reported missing was found at North Fork Lake Tuesday. Arkansas Department of Corrections K-9 team found the body of Dimitri Isaac in shallow water near the Henderson campground. The 59-year-old Zach had been reported missing Monday. Zach was an oncology doctor who had practiced at both the Highlands Oncology and the Baxter Memorial Hospital, both in Mountain Home. Foul play is not suspected. A Pulaski County tree company has been fined for violating the Arkansas Deceptive Trade Practices Act in the wake of storms that occurred in Arkansas in 2023 and 2024. A fine of $470,000 was levied against the Capital City Tree Service by Circuit Judge Kathy Crompton in Pulaski County Circuit Court yesterday. The company was one of many who responded to the wind tornado. They were cited for deceptive practices in wind and for other storms, including the Little Rock tornado that occurred earlier in the day on March 31, 2023. Attorney General Tim Griffin had brought the charges against the company, saying that the company engaged in unconscionable business practices during those emergencies. In high school football, tomorrow Marion will be at Wynn. Harrisburg travels to Cross County. It'll be West Memphis at Valley View. Bologna will be at Nettleton. Harding Academy is at Little Rock Christian. It'll be Searcy at Bethel. Bethel Southside at Brooklyn. Manila at Paragould. Greene County Tech at Salem. Cabot at Jonesboro. Gosnell at Crothersville, Missouri. Heber Springs at Highland. Truman travels to Walnut Ridge. Jonesboro Westside at Riverview. Clinton at Forest City, Stuckart at Lone Oak, Ryzen at DeWitt, Melbourne is at Hoxie, Newport at Martree, Walnut Ridge at East Poinsett County, Little Rock Mills at Osceola, Palestine Wheatley at Desark, Donovan, Missouri at Pickett, Hamburg at Dumas, Clarendon is at Little Rock Episcopal, and Mariana travels to Ball Knob.

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6: Skies are going to be partly cloudy. Temperatures this afternoon climbing into the mid-90s. Boy, that heat index will ping right around 100. Tonight, partly cloudy skies and a low near 70 degrees. Tomorrow, we've got sunshine, slightly cooler temperatures, and less humidity. The high for Friday will be 90. On Saturday, mostly sunny skies and high of 93. Hot again on Sunday, sunshine and 97. From the Arkansas Now Weather Center, I'm meteorologist Laura Huckabee.

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1: ABC News, I'm Michelle Franzen. Deliberations are underway in the Lindsay Clancy trial in Massachusetts. The mother charged with killing her three children. Jurors have several options in trying to reach a verdict and must consider if Clancy meets the legal definition of having a mental defect and criminal intent at the time of the killings. More from ABC's Deborah Roberts.
2: Prosecutors ending their case with testimony from Gregory Sadoff, a senior psychiatrist with the FBI who interviewed Clancy for 11 hours over 2 days earlier this year. Clancy, a nurse, maintaining that a voice she never heard before, nor has heard since, told her to kill her three children during a postpartum psychotic episode. But Sadoff claiming Clancy's acts were inconsistent with someone expressing command hallucinations.
1: Crews are racing to reach survivors in Nepal and Tibet following catastrophic mudslides and flooding throughout a popular tourist valley. More than 350 have died. 1,300 others are missing, including dozens of Americans. This is ABC News.
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4: More clouds around. It's going to be a humid afternoon, that's for sure. Our highs climbing into the mid-90s. Our heat index will be close to 100. This evening, skies will be partly cloudy with a low close to 70 degrees. Tomorrow for Friday will be sunny, not quite as hot. Highs will be close to 90, and it will certainly be less humid. On Saturday, with mostly sunny skies, our high will be 93. We'll be hotter on Sunday with a high of 97. From the Arkansas Now Weather Center, I'm meteorologist Laura Huckabee.

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4: More clouds around. It's going to be a humid afternoon, that's for sure. Our highs climbing into the mid-90s. Our heat index will be close to 100. This evening, skies will be partly cloudy with a low close to 70 degrees. Tomorrow for Friday will be sunny, not quite as hot. Highs will be close to 90, and it will certainly be less humid. On Saturday, with mostly sunny skies, our high will be 93. We'll be hotter on Sunday with a high of 97. From the Arkansas Now Weather Center, I'm meteorologist Laura Huckabee. Oh, yeah.

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1: Here are your latest headlines from the Arkansas Now newsroom. The body of a Mountain Home doctor who had been reported missing was found in Norfolk Lake Tuesday. An Arkansas Department of Corrections K-9 team found the body of Dimitri Zach in shallow water near the Henderson campground. The 59-year-old Zach had been reported missing Monday. Zach was an oncology doctor in Mountain Home. Foul play is not suspected. A Pulaski County tree company has been fined for violating the Arkansas Deceptive Trade Practices Act in the wake of storms that occurred in Arkansas in 2023 and 2024. A fine of $470,000 was levied against the Capital City Tree Service by Circuit Judge Kathy Compton in Pulaski County Circuit Court yesterday. The company was one of many who responded to the wind tornado. They were cited for deceptive practices in wind and for other storms. From the Arkansas Now newsroom, I'm Kara Ritchie.
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5: More clouds around. It's going to be a humid afternoon, that's for sure. Our highs climbing into the mid-90s. Our heat index will be close to 100. This evening, skies will be partly cloudy with a low close to 70 degrees. Tomorrow for Friday will be sunny, not quite as hot. Highs will be close to 90, and it will certainly be less humid. On Saturday, with mostly sunny skies, our high will be 93. We'll be hotter on Sunday with a high of 97. From the Arkansas Now Weather Center, I'm meteorologist Laura Huckabee.
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1: ABC News, I'm Michelle Franz. An historic flooding in Nepal triggered by what experts say was a landslide in Tibet that hit a glacier, creating melt and debris flows that swallowed up homes, bridges, and all else in its path. More than 350 are dead, 1,300 missing. The State Department says some 90 U.S. citizens could also be impacted in the region. ABC's Tom Sufi Burridge has more.
2: A glacial breakaway, according to experts, is basically where part of a glacier, a huge amount of ice, can come crashing off the glacier. It crashes down, taking rocks with it. And satellite imagery from before and after the disaster, according to experts, confirms this provisional theory about what happened.
1: President Trump says the U.S. is pledging aid and resources. A new wrinkle in the U.S.-Canada tariff battle. The president signing an executive order today to change the name, he says, of Lake Ontario to Lake America. In Massachusetts, jury deliberations continue in the Lindsay Clancy trial. The mother is charged with killing her three young children. This is ABC News.
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10: More clouds around. It's going to be a humid afternoon, that's for sure. Our highs climbing into the mid-90s. Our heat index will be close to 100. This evening, skies will be partly cloudy with a low close to 70 degrees. Tomorrow for Friday will be sunny, not quite as hot. Highs will be close to 90, and it will certainly be less humid. On Saturday, with mostly sunny skies, our high will be 93. We'll be hotter on Sunday with a high of 97. From the Arkansas Now Weather Center, I'm meteorologist Laura Huckabee.

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4: More clouds around. It's going to be a humid afternoon, that's for sure. Our highs climbing into the mid-90s. Our heat index will be close to 100. This evening, skies will be partly cloudy with a low close to 70 degrees. Tomorrow for Friday will be sunny, not quite as hot. Highs will be close to 90, and it will certainly be less humid. On Saturday, with mostly sunny skies, our high will be 93. We'll be hotter on Sunday with a high of 97. From the Arkansas Now Weather Center, I'm meteorologist Laura Huckabee. Oh,

0: won't you be my girl? Dad and Mom said turn it down.
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0: Years later, we're telling you turn it up. The Oldies Network.
2: Here are your latest headlines from the Arkansas Now newsroom. Charges have been dropped against a former Swifton police officer accused of setting fire to his own home. Third Judicial District Judge Rob Ratton dropped the charges in the state's case against Benjamin Slagley. While the order did not specify why the arson charge was dismissed, the document stated the state's motion was appropriate. Slagley had called the Swifton Fire Department on August 30, 2025, stating his house was on fire. Arkansas State Police Special Agents arrested Slagley on one count of arson on October 13th last year. Slagley is now free with no charges against him. Those in East Arkansas may notice a pink tint to the Interstate 40 Hernando de Soto Bridge across the Mississippi River at Memphis. The Tennessee Department of Transportation and the Arkansas Department of Transportation agreed to lighting the bridge in pink to honor Dolly Parton. Parton died on Tuesday at the age of 80. From the Arkansas Now newsroom, I'm Kara Ritchie.
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11: More clouds around. It's going to be a humid afternoon, that's for sure. Our highs climbing into the mid-90s. Our heat index will be close to 100. This evening, skies will be partly cloudy with a low close to 70 degrees. Tomorrow for Friday will be sunny, not quite as hot. Highs will be close to 90, and it will certainly be less humid. On Saturday, with mostly sunny skies, our high will be 93. We'll be hotter on Sunday with a high of 97. From the Arkansas Now Weather Center, I'm meteorologist Laura Huckabee.

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1: Corn down, other crops up. Hello, I'm Scotty Woodson on the EAB Ag Network with your EAB Market Countdown. September corn at 510 and a quarter, down 3 3/4, with December corn at 533 and a half, down 3. September soybeans, 1256 and a half, up 2 1/4. November soybeans, 1268, up 2. September wheat at 742 and 3/4, up 12 1/4. December wheat at 760 and 3/4, up 12 and a half. October cotton at 91.06, up 329. December cotton at 92.41, up 327. September rice, 1484 and a half, up a penny, with November rice at 1533 and a half, also up 1. Moving on to live stock now. August live cattle at 220.30, up 182 1/2. October live cattle at 212.92 1/2, up 215. August feeder cattle 333.75, up a dollar. September feeder cattle at 322.45, up 345. October lane hogs at 80.62 1/2, down 27 1/2, with December hogs at 71.20, up 22 1/2. That's your EAB Market Countdown, and I'm Scotty Woodson. Have a great day.
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1: ABC News, I'm Michelle Franzen. Rescues continue across Nepal and Tibet following catastrophic mudslides and flooding throughout a popular tourist valley. More than 380 are confirmed dead. ABC's Britt Clinett is in Nepal.
2: More than 900 people are still unaccounted for here in Nepal, and China's state broadcaster says at least 558 are missing on the Tibetan side. So what we could be looking for is well over 1,000 people combined.
1: Deliberations underway in the Lindsay Clancy trial. The Massachusetts mother charged with killing her three children in 2023. Her defense says Clancy suffered from postpartum psychosis and did not have criminal intent. The president signing an executive order calling for Lake Ontario to change the name to Lake America. It marks another hurdle in the brewing trade war with Canada. Severe storms targeting the mid-Atlantic states and northeast today, packed with heavy winds and the threat of flooding, and extreme heat continuing in parts of the west. This is ABC News.
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8: More clouds around. It's going to be a humid afternoon, that's for sure. Our highs climbing into the mid-90s. Our heat index will be close to 100. This evening, skies will be partly cloudy with a low close to 70 degrees. Tomorrow for Friday will be sunny, not quite as hot. Highs will be close to 90, and it will certainly be less humid. On Saturday, with mostly sunny skies, our high will be 93. We'll be hotter on Sunday with a high of 97. From the Arkansas Now Weather Center, I'm meteorologist Laura Huckabee.

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1: Here are your latest headlines from the Arkansas Now newsroom. Arkansas will receive some $172 million from the Meta settlement concerning a lawsuit on teen social media addiction. The settlement resolved a pivotal case years in the making that sought to hold the tech giant accountable for the role its platforms played in undermining children's mental health. The settlement was reached in a courtroom in Oakland, California. Meta will pay a total of $18 billion to a number of states as a part of the settlement. The body of a Mountain Home doctor who had been reported missing was found in Norfolk Lake Tuesday. An Arkansas Department of Corrections K-9 team found the body of Dimitri Zach in shallow water near the Henderson campground. The 59-year-old Zach had been reported missing Monday. Zach was an oncology doctor who had practiced at both Highlands Oncology and the Baxter Memorial Hospital, both in Mountain Home. Foul play is not suspected. From the Arkansas Now newsroom, I'm Kara Ritchie.
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7: More clouds around. It's going to be a humid afternoon, that's for sure. Our highs climbing into the mid-90s. Our heat index will be close to 100. This evening, skies will be partly cloudy with a low close to 70 degrees. Tomorrow for Friday will be sunny, not quite as hot. Highs will be close to 90, and it will certainly be less humid. On Saturday, with mostly sunny skies, our high will be 93. We'll be hotter on Sunday with a high of 97. From the Arkansas Now Weather Center, I'm meteorologist Laura Hudson.

words mean I am a truthful man from the land of the palm trees. And before dying, I want to share these poems of my soul. My poems are soft green. My poems are also flaming crimson. My poems are like a wounded fawn seeking refuge in the forest. The last verse says, Con los pobres de la tierra. With the poor people of this earth, I want to share.

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1: 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September corn at 510 and a quarter, down 3 3/4, with December corn at 533 and a half, down 3. September soybeans 1256 and a half, up 2 1/4. November soybeans 1268, up 2. September wheat at 742 and 3/4, up 12 1/4. December wheat at 760 and 3/4, up 12 and a half. October cotton at 9106, up 329. December cotton at 9241, up 327. September rice 1484 and a half, up a penny, with November rice at 1533 and a half, also up 1. Moving on to livestock now. August live cattle at 220.30, up 182 and a half. October live cattle at 212.92 and a half, up 215. August feeder cattle at 333.75, up a dollar. September feeder cattle at 322.45, up 345. October lane hogs at 80.62 and a half, down 27 and a half. With December hogs at 71.20, up 22 and a half. That's your EAB Market Recap, and I'm Scotty Woodson. Have a great day.
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1: ABC News, I'm Michelle Franzen. The jury in the Lindsey Clancy trial finishing the first day of deliberations. The mother is charged with killing her three children. ABC's Peter Haralambos has more.
2: This case got very complicated yesterday when the judge decided that this jury can consider the lesser included offenses of second-degree murder and manslaughter. This is no longer a question of is Clancy unable to tell the difference between right and wrong because of her psychosis and get sent to a facility or get sent to prison because she's guilty of first-degree murder. The jury has more options now.
1: Deliberations resume tomorrow. Rescue operations in Nepal and Tibet continue following the historic mudslides. Experts say that were triggered by glacial melt and massive flooding in the region. Nepali police say at least 358 are dead, 1,300 missing. In the latest tariff tiff, President Trump signed an executive order to rename Lake Ontario Lake America. Canada's Prime Minister says the world will always call it Lake Ontario, which means the lake is great. Michelle Franzen, ABC News.
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8: More clouds around. It's going to be a humid afternoon, that's for sure. Our highs climbing into the mid-90s. Our heat index will be close to 100. This evening, skies will be partly cloudy with a low close to 70 degrees. Tomorrow for Friday will be sunny, not quite as hot. Highs will be close to 90, and it will certainly be less humid. On Saturday, with mostly sunny skies, our high will be 93. We'll be hotter on Sunday with a high of 97. From the Arkansas Now Weather Center, I'm meteorologist Laura Huckabee.

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1: Here's this hour's headlines from the Arkansas Now newsroom. The body of a mountain home doctor who had been reported missing was found in Norfolk Lake Tuesday. An Arkansas Department of Corrections K-9 team found the body of Dimitri Zach. The 59-year-old had been reported missing Monday. Zach was an oncology doctor who had practiced at both Highlands Oncology and the Baxter Memorial Hospital. Foul play is not suspected. And a Pulaski County tree company has been fined for violating the Arkansas Deceptive Trade Practices Act in the wake of storms that occurred in Arkansas in 2023 and 2024. The Capital City Tree Service faces a fine of $470,000. The company was one of many who responded to the wind tornado. And Arkansas will receive some $172 million from the Meta Settlement concerning a lawsuit on teen social media addiction. From the Arkansas Now newsroom, I'm Hannah Campbell.
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5: More clouds around. It's going to be a humid afternoon, that's for sure. Our highs climbing into the mid-90s. Our heat index will be close to 100. This evening, skies will be partly cloudy with a low close to 70 degrees. Tomorrow for Friday will be sunny, not quite as hot. Highs will be close to 90, and it will certainly be less humid. On Saturday, with mostly sunny skies, our high will be 93. We'll be hotter on Sunday with a high of 97. From the Arkansas Now Weather Center, I'm meteorologist Laura Huckabee.

All you gotta do, honey, is kind of stand in one spot. 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And that's what you got. Yeah. 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
2: ABC News, I'm Michelle Franzen. With the swipe of a pen, President Trump issuing an executive order to change the name of Lake Ontario, he says, to Lake America. That move is the latest in a tariff battle with Canada and receiving backlash. Canada's prime minister says it will always be known to the world as Lake Ontario. President Trump is also coming under scrutiny for rolling back tariffs on imported beef. Here's ABC's Karen Travers.
3: Suspend those tariffs for 90 days starting on September 1st. This is notable because it goes past the midterm elections. Clearly, the White House is concerned about the affordability issue and trying to do something here. But in turn, it's sparked major backlash from some of their most staunch allies in red states, those farmers, ranchers, and Republican senators.
2: Crews racing to reach survivors in Nepal and Tibet following catastrophic mudslides and flooding. More than 350 have died, at least 1,300 missing, including dozens of Americans. And Tropical Storm Dolly has formed far out in the Atlantic, the fourth named storm of the season. This is ABC News.
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10: Skies will be partly cloudy tonight as temperatures settle close to 70 degrees. Tomorrow for Friday, we can look forward to starting the weekend with sunshine. It's going to be less humid Friday. Afternoon highs will climb to 90. On Saturday, we've got sunny skies, a little warmer with a high of 93. And then by Sunday, it's going to get hot all over again. We'll have sunshine, a high of 97. And by Monday, staying that way, lots of sunshine, mid and upper 90s. From the Arkansas Now Weather Center, I'm meteorologist Laura Huckabee.

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7: Skies will be partly cloudy tonight as temperatures settle close to 70 degrees. Tomorrow for Friday, we can look forward to starting the weekend with sunshine. It's going to be less humid Friday. Afternoon highs will climb to 90. On Saturday, we've got sunny skies, a little warmer with a high of 93. And then by Sunday, it's going to get hot all over again. We'll have sunshine, a high of 97. And by Monday, staying that way, lots of sunshine, mid and upper 90s. From the Arkansas Now Weather Center, I'm meteorologist Laura Huckabee.

Lincolns was setting the pace. That story is true, I'm here to say I was driving that Model A. It's got a Lincoln motor and it's really souped up. That Model A body makes it look like a pup's. It's got 8 cylinders and uses them all. It's got overdrive, just won't stall. With a 4-barrel carb and a dual exhaust, with 411 gears you can really get lost. Got safety tubes, but I ain't scared. The brakes are good, tires fair. 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We was driving

0: of a sudden, in a wink of an eye, a Cadillac sedan passed us by and said, "Boys, it's a mark for me." By then, the taillight was all you could see. Now the fellas ribbed me for being behind, so I thought I'd make the Lincoln unwind. Took my foot off the gas, and man alive, I shoved it on down into overdrive. Wound it up to 110, my speedometer said that I hit top end. My foot was glued like lead to the floor, that's all there is, and there ain't no more. Now the boys all thought I lost my sense, and telephone poles looked like a picket fence. They said, "Slow down, I see spots, the lines on the road just look like dots." Took a corner, sideswiped the truck, crossed my fingers just for luck. My fenders was clicking the guardrail post, the guy beside me was white as a ghost. Smoke was coming from out of the back when I started to gain on that Cadillac. Knew I could catch him, I thought I could pass, don't you know by then we'd be low on gas. He had flames coming from out of the side. Feel the tension, man, what a ride. I said, "Look out, boys, I got a license to fly." And that cat, he pulled over and let us by. Now all of a sudden she started knocking down, and she started to rock. And I looked in the mirror, red light was blinking. The cops was after my hot rod Lincoln. They arrested me and they put me in jail, and they called my pappy to throw my bail. And he said, "Son, you're gonna drive me to drinking if you don't stop driving that hot rod Lincoln."
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2: Hello, everyone. It's time now for the AB News Update. Charges have been dropped against a former Swifton police officer accused of setting fire to his own home. Third Judicial District Court Judge Rob Ratton has signed an order of nota proscini in the state's case against Benjamin Stagley. While the order did not specify why the arson charge was dismissed, documents stated the state's motion was appropriate. Stagley had called the Swifton Fire Department on August 30th last year, stating his house was on fire. Arkansas State Police special agents arrested Stagley on one count of arson October 13th last year. Stagley now free on with no charges against him. Arkansas will receive some $172 million from the Meta settlement concerning a lawsuit on teen social media addiction. Settlement resolved a pivotal case years in the making that sought to hold the tech giant accountable for its role its platforms played in undermining children's mental health. The settlement was reached in a courtroom in Oakland, California. Meta will pay a total of $18 billion to a number of states as a part of the settlement. If you noticed a pink tint to the Interstate 40 Hernando de Soto Bridge across the Mississippi River at Memphis, there was a good reason for that. The Tennessee Department of Transportation and the Arkansas Department of Transportation agreed to lighting the bridge in pink to honor Dolly Parton. Parton died on Tuesday at the age of 80. One of her platforms was cancer research with an emphasis on child cancer that included St. Jude Children's Research Hospital in Memphis. The defending Sun Belt champion and Arkansas State Lady Red Wolf volleyball team will open the 2026 season tomorrow. Arkansas State travels to Texas A&M for the Texas A&M Invitational. Lady Red Wolves will play the preseason 8th-rated Lady Aggies tomorrow after a day match against Cal Poly at 2 p.m. tomorrow. They'll have a match with Grand Canyon on Saturday. While in College Station, Arkansas State won the Sun Belt Conference tournament last year, played in their first ever NCAA tournament.

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4: Skies will be partly cloudy tonight as temperatures settle close to 70 degrees. Tomorrow for Friday, we can look forward to starting the weekend with sunshine. It's going to be less humid Friday. Afternoon highs will climb to 90. On Saturday, we've got sunny skies, a little warmer with a high of 93. And then by Sunday, it's going to get hot all over again. We'll have sunshine, a high of 97. And by Monday, staying that way, lots of sunshine, mid and upper 90s. From the Arkansas Now Weather Center, I'm meteorologist Laura Huckabee.

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Poncho Wig, posting a poster of Poncho and Cisco on California Day. She says she believes in a Robin Hood and brotherhood and colors of green and gray.

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2: ABC News, I'm Michelle Franzen. Rescues continue across Nepal and Tibet following catastrophic mudslides and flooding throughout a popular tourist valley. More than 380 have died. ABC's Britt Clinett is in Kathmandu.
3: More than 900 people are still unaccounted for here in Nepal, and China's state broadcaster says at least 558 are missing on the Tibetan side. So what we could be looking for is well over 1,000 people combined.
2: Day two of jury deliberations resume tomorrow in the Lindsay Clancy trial. The mother is charged with killing her three children. Defense attorneys say Clancy suffered from postpartum psychosis. The president signed an executive order calling for Lake Ontario to change to Lake America, marking another hurdle in the brewing trade war with Canada. Tonight, President Trump is in Houston to campaign for GOP Senate candidate Ken Paxton ahead of the midterms. Severe storms targeting the mid-Atlantic and northeast tonight, packed with heavy winds and the threat of floods. This is ABC News.
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6: Skies will be partly cloudy tonight as temperatures settle close to 70 degrees. Tomorrow for Friday, we can look forward to starting the weekend with sunshine. It's going to be less humid Friday. Afternoon highs will climb to 90. On Saturday, we've got sunny skies, a little warmer with a high of 93. And then by Sunday, it's going to get hot all over again. We'll have sunshine, a high of 97. And by Monday, staying that way, lots of sunshine, mid and upper 90s. From the Arkansas Now Weather Center, I'm meteorologist Laura Huckabee.

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1: Here is this hour's headlines from the Arkansas Now Newsroom. The body of a Mountain Home doctor who had been reported missing was found in Norfolk Lake Tuesday. An Arkansas Department of Corrections K-9 team found the body of Dimitri Zach. The 59-year-old had been reported missing Monday. Zach was an oncology doctor who had practiced at both Highlands Oncology and the Baxter Memorial Hospital. Foul play is not suspected. And Governor Sarah Huckabee Sanders led an event at the state capitol today, marking the initial distribution of Rural Health Transformation Program grants. This round awarded $55.7 million through the Telehealth, Health Monitoring, and Response Innovation for Vital Expansion Initiative, and $93.6 million through the Promoting Access Coordination and Transformation Priority. From the Arkansas Now Newsroom, I'm Hannah Campbell.
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4: Skies will be partly cloudy tonight as temperatures settle close to 70 degrees. Tomorrow for Friday, we can look forward to starting the weekend with sunshine. It's going to be less humid Friday. Afternoon highs will climb to 90. On Saturday, we've got sunny skies, a little warmer with a high of 93. And then by Sunday, it's going to get hot all over again. We'll have sunshine, a high of 97. And by Monday, staying that way, lots of sunshine, mid and upper 90s. From the Arkansas Now Weather Center, I'm meteorologist Laura Huckabee.
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2: ABC News, I'm Dave Packard. Hundreds of people are dead and more than 1,000 are missing after a giant mudslide and severe flooding in Nepal.
3: Nepal's tourism authorities say well over 500 foreign nationals are among them, including dozens of Americans. On the ground, this is an all-out mobilization. More than 9,000 army, police, armed police personnel have been deployed, using everything from bulldozers to dig people out of buried homes, sniffer dogs to search the debris, and helicopters ferrying in supplies and pulling out survivors.
2: ABC's Britt Clenett. President Trump taking his trade war with Canada to a new level. First, his executive order renaming Lake Ontario Lake America, then threatening to double tariffs on Canada-made cars and auto parts in January. The FBI says it's uncovered a sweeping cyber espionage campaign from a Chinese hacking group that's targeted some of America's most sensitive institutions, including power companies and hospitals. This is ABC News.
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